This is your WRP concert update. After a showcase in a festival last summer, rising star Somber will perform a full show at the Accor Arena on May 22nd. Tickets sold out in minutes, but you can still find some on resale sites. Here's Somber on WRP.

0: The latest news, next.
1: Paris prosecutors have opened a criminal investigation into suspected sexual harassment involving smart glasses. The prosecutor's office said it had recently opened at least one criminal probe following sexual harassment complaints relating to a social media trend of using smart glasses to film women on the street without their consent and posting the videos online. Its cybercrime unit tested the devices 2 weeks ago to gain a better understanding of the potential crimes that smart glasses could be used to commit. France's Data Protection Authority says it's received about 10 complaints about smart glasses being used in the workplace. It also said it was being increasingly contacted by businesses wanting to know whether they could ban smart glasses at work. And France's National Library has lent a centuries-old document telling the story of the Aztec civilization to Mexico. The manuscript describes the Aztecs' fall after the arrival of the Spanish in pictograms, and it's going on display in Mexico for the first time in 186 years. It's been held in France's Bibliothèque Nationale since 1898. The loan marks 200 years of Franco-Mexican relations. WRP News, I'm Paul McNabb.
2: Welcome to the pinnacle of luxury, where engineering meets artistry on the azure waters of the Mediterranean. This is the Monaco Yacht Show, the world's most prestigious exhibition of super yachts, returning to the iconic Port Hercule from September 23rd to the 26th. For 4 unforgettable days, the Principality of Monaco becomes the global capital of yachting excellence. This year marks a historic milestone as the show celebrates its 35th anniversary. Imagine a fleet of over 120 extraordinary super yachts lined up against the Monaco skyline. We are talking about floating palaces with an average length of 50 meters, alongside breathtaking mega yachts stretching well over 100 meters. But this event is about more than just the vessels on the water. It is a gathering of the finest minds in the industry. Over 560 hand-picked exhibitors, including elite shipyards, visionary yacht designers, top-tier brokers, and luxury manufacturers, come together to unveil the future of ocean travel. Innovation takes center stage this year. The 2026 show places a massive spotlight on sustainability through its Blue Wake program, highlighting eco-friendly yachting solutions and green technologies designed to protect our oceans. Attendees will also experience the newly redesigned designer gallery, dedicated networking decks, and an expanded on-water showcase for luxury tenders. Whether you are a serious buyer looking to charter, an industry professional networking with peers, or an enthusiast experiencing the pinnacle of high-end lifestyle, the Monaco Yacht Show offers an unparalleled experience. Remember, the exclusive opening day on Wednesday, September 23rd, is reserved strictly for VIP invitation holders before opening to general ticket holders from Thursday onward. Because there is no on-site box office, passes must be secured in advance online. Stay tuned to WRP in Monaco on DAB+.
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0: Everything. I can't say any one of them is bad. 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

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I take her out to fancy restaurants. She takes the sadness out of me. 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

0: As you may know, the Pope will be in Paris this week. A good part of the Latin Quarter, Saint-Germain, and all the way down to Montparnasse will be closed off on September 25th. You will be able to see the Pope in his car at various secured locations along the way, particularly on the St. Michael Boulevard at around 4:30 p.m., before a private mass at Notre Dame and the larger celebration at the National Stadium. Expect major delays and roadblocks. Another public mass will take place at Concord on Saturday at 3 p.m., so expect all of this area closed as well. 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

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The incomparable Yoria Smith is bringing her soul-stirring vocals to the Accor Arena on Thursday, May 27th. Experience a massive celebration of her 10-year career and the live debut of her brand new album, What Are the Odds? It is going to be an unforgettable night. 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

I can be a little obsessed, but I can bet you never think a nightmare will ever look better in a dress. You probably never get any sleep, and twice a week I'm fucking depressed. 1 second I cry, then I'm laughing. I know it wouldn't make any sense.

0: The latest news, next.
1: Thousands of people marched in Paris and other French cities on Sunday against a proposed law on the legitimate use of force that critics say would be a license to kill for police and gendarmes. In July, deputies in the National Assembly approved the bill, which says that any police official who uses force is assumed to have acted legally when using their weapon. It now faces a vote in the Senate. Politicians, rights groups and other activists joined the Paris demonstration, among them Mathilde Panot of the hard-left France Unbound party. President Emmanuel Macron says Russia is intensifying its campaign of hybrid attacks against France. Macron told a news conference that he'd ordered his government to draw up a plan to protect critical infrastructure against drone and cyber attacks. Macron said Moscow sought to intimidate Europe and break the continent's resolve in supporting Ukraine in the war with Russia. The leaders of France and Canada have pledged closer ties to grapple with rising geopolitical tensions, climate change, and the erosion of democratic values after they met in a French territory off Canada's Atlantic coast. The two leaders' visit to Saint-Pierre and Miquelon is the first by a French president since 2014 and the first by a Canadian prime minister. Ottawa has been seeking closer ties with the EU amid an increasingly acrimonious trade war with the US. France is facing mounting pressure to rein in its public finances as it prepares a €54 billion package of spending cuts for next year. France's debt mountain is growing and will this year be at its highest level since 1978 because of a soaring deficit. The finance ministry says the public debt will reach 119% of GDP this year and 121% next year. That's more than double the 60% of GDP reference limit the EU member countries are required to aim for. And France's agriculture ministry has warned that wine production could hit a 70-year low in 2026, marking the third year of reduced output. As the French winemaking industry reaches a crisis point, key players are considering new markets, products and generations. Paradoxically, the regions that suffer the most are those with more temperate climates, namely the Loire Valley and Champagne. In contrast, winemakers in the southern regions of Bordeaux and Languedoc-Roussillon reported higher harvests compared to last year. WRP News, I'm Paul.
2: Holly Hudson is an American stand-up comedian and satirist whose comedy explores midlife, dating, motherhood, life as an American abroad, and the increasingly surreal state of American politics. Her show, called Fine Actually, is 50 minutes of stand-up and storytelling about a midlife American woman abroad trying to explain her country of origin without becoming personally responsible for it. Holly will perform it in Paris on September 29th at La Divine Comédie. Her show is about cultural collision, reinvention, dating, family, aging, trying to make sense of life in this day and age. Her live material combines personal storytelling, cultural observation and political satire from the perspective of a woman who was supposed to be settling down and appears to have gone in the opposite direction. WRP strongly recommends this show.
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As you may know, the Pope will be in Paris this week. A good part of the Latin Quarter, Saint-Germain, and all the way down to Montparnasse

will be closed off on September 25th. You will be able to see the Pope in his car at various secured locations along the way, particularly on the St. Michael Boulevard at around 4:30 p.m. before a private mass at Notre Dame and the larger celebration at the National Stadium. Expect major delays and roadblocks. Another public mass will take place at Concord on Saturday at 3 p.m., so expect all of this area closed as well. 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

WRP concert updates with a date not to be missed. If you like, Niall Horan is coming to present his dinner party tour on November the 6th here in the city. Get your tickets. Here's Niall on your Music Mix.

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1: Thousands of people marched in Paris and other French cities on Sunday against a proposed law on the legitimate use of force that critics say would be a license to kill for police and gendarmes. In July, deputies in the National Assembly approved the bill, which says that any police official who uses force is assumed to have acted legally when using their weapon. It now faces a vote in the Senate. Politicians, rights groups and other activists joined the Paris demonstration, among them Mathilde Panot of the hard-left France Unbound party. President Emmanuel Macron says Russia is intensifying its campaign of hybrid attacks against France. Macron told a news conference that he'd ordered his government to draw up a plan to protect critical infrastructure against drone and cyber attacks. Macron said Moscow sought to intimidate Europe and break the continent's resolve in supporting Ukraine in the war with Russia. The leaders of France and Canada have pledged closer ties.

0: to grapple with rising geopolitical tensions, climate change, and the erosion of democratic values after they met in a French territory off Canada's Atlantic coast. The two leaders' visit to Saint-Pierre and Miquelon is the first by a French president since 2014 and the first by a Canadian prime minister. Ottawa has been seeking closer ties with the EU amid an increasingly acrimonious trade war with the US. France is facing mounting pressure to rein in its public finances as it prepares a €54 billion package of spending cuts for next year. France's debt mountain is growing and will this year be at its highest level since 1978 because of a soaring deficit. The finance ministry says the public debt will reach 119% of GDP this year and 121% next year. That's more than double the 60% of GDP reference limit the EU member countries are required to aim for. And France's agriculture ministry has warned that wine production could hit a 70-year low in 2026, marking the third year of reduced output. As the French winemaking industry reaches a crisis point, key players are considering new markets, products, and generations. Paradoxically, the regions that suffer the most are those with more temperate climates, namely the Loire Valley and Champagne. In contrast, winemakers in the southern regions of Bordeaux and Languedoc-Roussillon reported higher harvests compared to last year. WRP News, I'm Paul McNally.
1: Looking for a day trip from Paris that combines art, history, and beautiful gardens? Take the train to Giverny, where Claude Monet spent the last 43 years of his life and painted many of the Impressionist masterpieces that changed the history of art. The gardens are at their peak in July and August, when colourful flower beds are in full bloom and the ponds are covered with lilies. Open daily from 9:30 until 6 p.m, visitors can wander through the Clos Normand garden before crossing the famous Japanese bridge overlooking the water lily pond that inspired Monet's most celebrated paintings. The journey takes less than an hour from Paris by train to Vernon, followed by a short shuttle bus or bike ride to the house. It's one of those rare places where you can step inside the paintings you've seen in museums around the world. Stay tuned for more cultural tips on World Radio Paris.
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As you may know, the Pope will be in Paris this week. A good part of the Latin Quarter, Saint-Germain, and all the way down to Montparnasse will be closed off on September 25th. You will be able to see the Pope in his car at various secured locations along the way, particularly on the St. Michael Boulevard at around 4:30 p.m., before a private mass at Notre Dame and the larger celebration at the National Stadium. Expect major delays and roadblocks. Another public mass will take place at Concord on Saturday at 3 p.m., so expect all of this area closed as well. 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

British singer Jessie Ware will come and perform in Paris on November 10th, her Super Bloom tour. Get your tickets for Jessie Ware. 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

0: latest news next.
1: Thousands of people marched in Paris and other French cities on Sunday against a proposed law on the legitimate use of force that critics say would be a license to kill for police and gendarmes. In July, deputies in the National Assembly approved the bill, which says that any police official who uses force is assumed to have acted legally when using their weapon. It now faces a vote in the Senate. Politicians, rights groups and other activists joined the Paris demonstration, among them Mathilde Panot of the hard-left France Unbowed party. President Emmanuel Macron says Russia is intensifying its campaign of hybrid attacks against France. Macron told a news conference that he'd ordered his government to draw up a plan to protect critical infrastructure against drone and cyber attacks. Macron said Moscow sought to intimidate Europe and break the continent's resolve in supporting Ukraine in the war with Russia. The leaders of France and Canada have pledged closer ties to grapple with rising geopolitical tensions, climate change, and the erosion of democratic values after they met in a French territory off Canada's Atlantic coast. The two leaders' visit to Saint-Pierre and Miquelon is the first by a French president since 2014 and the first by a Canadian prime minister. Ottawa has been seeking closer ties with the EU amid an increasingly acrimonious trade war with the US. France is facing mounting pressure to rein in its public finances as it prepares a €54 billion package of spending cuts for next year. France's debt mountain is growing and will this year be at its highest level since 1978 because of a soaring deficit. The finance ministry says the public debt will reach 119% of GDP this year and 121% next year. That's more than double the 60% of GDP reference limit the EU member countries are required to aim for. And France's agriculture ministry has warned that wine production could hit a 70-year low in 2026, marking the third year of reduced output. As the French winemaking industry reaches a crisis point, key players are considering new markets, products and generations. Paradoxically, the regions that suffer the most are those with more temperate climates, namely the Loire Valley and Champagne. In contrast, winemakers in the southern regions of Bordeaux and Languedoc-Roussillon reported higher harvests compared to last year. WRP News, I'm Paul McMahon.
2: As you may know, the Pope will be in Paris this week. A good part of the Latin Quarter, Saint-Germain, and all the way down to Montparnasse will be closed off on September 25th. You will be able to see the Pope in his car at various secured locations along the way, particularly on the St. Michael Boulevard at around 4:30 p.m., before a private mass at Notre Dame.

0: Dom, and the larger celebration at the National Stadium. Expect major delays and roadblocks. Another public mass will take place at Concord on Saturday at 3 p.m., so expect all of this area closed as well. 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
1: As you may know, the Pope will be in Paris this week. A good part of the Latin Quarter, Saint-Germain, and all the way down to Montparnasse will be closed off on September 25th. You will be able to see the Pope in his car at various secured locations along the way, particularly on the St. Michael Boulevard at around 4:30 p.m., before a private mass at Notre Dame and the larger celebration at the National Stadium. Expect major delays and roadblocks. Another public mass will take place at Concord on Saturday at 3 p.m., so expect all of this area closed as well. 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

for a funeral. 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

Rising singer Tove Lo is performing her Astro's Love Tour on November 10th here in Paris. Here's one of her later songs. Get your tickets for Tove Lo.

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2: This is a game. 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
1: Thousands of people marched in Paris and other French cities on Sunday against a proposed law on the legitimate use of force that critics say would be a license to kill for police and gendarmes. In July, deputies in the National Assembly approved the bill, which says that any police official who uses force is assumed to have acted legally when using their weapon. It now faces a vote in the Senate. Politicians, rights groups and other activists joined the Paris demonstration, among them Mathilde Panot of the hard-left France Unbound party. President Emmanuel Macron says Russia is intensifying its campaign of hybrid attacks against France. Macron told a news conference that he'd ordered his government to draw up a plan to protect critical infrastructure against drone and cyber attacks. Macron said Moscow sought to intimidate Europe and break the continent's resolve in supporting Ukraine in the war with Russia. The leaders of France and Canada have pledged closer ties to grapple with rising geopolitical tensions, climate change, and the erosion of democratic values after they met in a French territory off Canada's Atlantic coast. The two leaders' visit to Saint-Pierre and Miquelon is the first by a French president since 2014 and the first by a Canadian prime minister. Ottawa has been seeking closer ties with the EU amid an increasingly acrimonious trade war with the US. France is facing mounting pressure to rein in its public finances as it prepares a €54 billion package of spending cuts for next year. France's debt mountain is growing and will this year be at its highest level since 1978 because of a soaring deficit. The finance ministry says the public debt will reach 119% of GDP this year and 121% next year. That's more than double the 60% of GDP reference limit the EU member countries are required to aim for. And France's agriculture ministry has warned that wine production could hit a 70-year low in 2026, marking the third year of reduced output. As the French winemaking industry reaches a crisis point, key players are considering new markets, products and generations. Paradoxically, the regions that suffer the most are those with more temperate climates, namely the Loire Valley and Champagne. In contrast, winemakers in the southern regions of Bordeaux and Languedoc-Roussillon reported higher harvests compared to last year. WRP News, I'm Paul McNally.
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1: As you may know, the Pope will be in Paris this week. A good part of the Latin Quarter, Saint-Germain, and all the way down to Montparnasse will be closed off on September 25th. You will be able to see the Pope in his car at various secured locations along the way, particularly on the St. Michael Boulevard at around 4:30 p.m., before a private mass at Notre Dame and the larger celebration at the National Stadium. Expect major delays and roadblocks. Another public mass will take place at Concord on Saturday at 3 p.m., so expect all of this area closed as well. 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

WRP Music Mix with great news for Nigerian music lover Omar Lay will be here in concert on November 13th in Paris. Get your tickets now. Here's

0: Macron told a news conference that he'd ordered his government to draw up a plan to protect critical infrastructure against drone and cyber attacks. Macron said Moscow sought to intimidate Europe and break the continent's resolve in supporting Ukraine in the war with Russia. The leaders of France and Canada have pledged closer ties to grapple with rising geopolitical tensions, climate change, and the erosion of democratic values after they met in a French territory off Canada's Atlantic coast. The two leaders' visit to Saint-Pierre and Miquelon is the first by a French president since 2014 and the first by a Canadian prime minister. Ottawa has been seeking closer ties with the EU amid an increasingly acrimonious trade war with the US. France is facing mounting pressure to rein in its public finances as it prepares a €54 billion package of spending cuts for next year. France's debt mountain is growing and will this year be at its highest level since 1978 because of a soaring deficit. The finance ministry says the public debt will reach 119% of GDP this year and 121% next year. That's more than double the 60% of GDP reference limit the EU member countries are required to aim for. And France's agriculture ministry has warned that wine production could hit a 70-year low in 2026, marking the third year of reduced output. As the French winemaking industry reaches a crisis point, key players are considering new markets, products, and generations. Paradoxically, the regions that suffer the most are those with more temperate climates, namely the Loire Valley and Champagne. In contrast, winemakers in the southern regions of Bordeaux and Languedoc-Roussillon reported higher harvests compared to last year. WRP News, I'm Paul.
1: Welcome to the pinnacle of luxury, where engineering meets artistry on the azure waters of the Mediterranean. This is the Monaco Yacht Show, the world's most prestigious exhibition of super yachts, returning to the iconic Port Hercule from September 23rd to the 26th. For four unforgettable days, the Principality of Monaco becomes the global capital of yachting excellence. This year marks a historic milestone as the show celebrates its 35th anniversary. Imagine a fleet of over 120 extraordinary superyachts lined up against the Monaco skyline. We are talking about floating palaces with an average length of 50 meters, alongside breathtaking mega yachts stretching well over 100 meters. But this event is about more than just the vessels on the water. It is a gathering of the finest minds in the industry. Over 560 hand-picked exhibitors, including elite shipyards, visionary yacht designers, top-tier brokers, and luxury manufacturers, come together to unveil the future of ocean travel. Innovation takes center stage this year. The 2026 show places a massive spotlight on sustainability through its Blue Wake program, highlighting eco-friendly yachting solutions and green technologies designed to protect our oceans. Attendees will also experience the newly redesigned designer gallery, dedicated networking decks, and an expanded on-water showcase for luxury tenders. Whether you are a serious buyer looking to charter, an industry professional networking with peers, or an enthusiast experiencing the pinnacle of high-end lifestyle, the Monaco Yacht Show offers an unparalleled experience. Remember, the exclusive opening day on Wednesday, September 23rd, is reserved strictly for VIP invitation holders before opening to general ticket holders from Thursday onward. Because there is no on-site box office, passes must be secured in advance online. Stay tuned to WRP in Monaco on DAB+.

been on the bridge for the first time. Oh, this 40 times a bike ride. It was just very scary. I was very scared.

Mein Vater ist ein Musikkunde für 3 Jahre, 15 Jahre.

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1: Thousands of people marched in Paris and other French cities on Sunday against a proposed law on the legitimate use of force that critics say would be a license to kill for police and gendarmes. In July, deputies in the National Assembly approved the bill, which says that any police official who uses force is assumed to have acted legally when using their weapon. It now faces a vote in the Senate. Politicians, rights groups and other activists joined the Paris demonstration, among them Mathilde Panot of the hard-left France Unbound party. President Emmanuel Macron says Russia is intensifying its campaign of hybrid attacks against France. Macron told a news conference that he'd ordered his government to draw up a plan to protect critical infrastructure against drone and cyber attacks. Macron said Moscow sought to intimidate Europe and break the continent's resolve in supporting Ukraine in the war with Russia. The leaders of France and Canada have pledged closer ties to grapple with rising geopolitical tensions, climate change, and the erosion of democratic values after they met in a French territory off Canada's Atlantic coast. The two leaders' visit to Saint-Pierre and Miquelon is the first by a French president since 2014 and the first by a Canadian prime minister. Ottawa has been seeking closer ties with the EU amid an increasingly acrimonious trade war with the US. France is facing mounting pressure to rein in its public finances as it prepares a €54 billion package of spending cuts for next year. France's debt mountain is growing and will this year be at its highest level since 1978 because of a soaring deficit. The finance ministry says the public debt will reach 119% of GDP this year and 121% next year. That's more than double the 60% of GDP reference limit the EU member countries are required to aim for. And France's agriculture ministry has warned that wine production could hit a 70-year low in 2026, marking the third year of reduced output. As the French winemaking industry reaches a crisis point, key players are considering new markets, products and generations. Paradoxically, the regions that suffer the most are those with more temperate climates, namely the Loire Valley and Champagne. In contrast, winemakers in the southern regions of Bordeaux and Languedoc-Roussillon reported higher harvests compared to last year. WRP News, I'm Paul.
2: Holly Hudson is an American stand-up comedian and satirist whose comedy explores midlife, dating, motherhood, life as an American abroad, and the increasingly surreal state of American politics. Her show, called Fine Actually, is 50 minutes of stand-up and storytelling about a midlife American woman abroad trying to explain her country of origin without becoming personally responsible for it. Holly will perform it in Paris on September 29th at La Divine Comedy. Her show is about cultural collision, reinvention, dating, family, aging, trying to make sense of life in this day and age. Her live material combines personal storytelling, cultural observation and political satire from the perspective of a woman who was supposed to be settling down and appears to have gone in the opposite direction. WRP strongly recommends this show.
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2: This is a game. 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
1: Thousands of people marched in Paris and other French cities on Sunday against a proposed law on the legitimate use of force that critics say would be a license to kill for police and gendarmes. In July, deputies in the National Assembly approved the bill, which says that any police official who uses force is assumed to have acted legally when using their weapon. It now faces a vote in the Senate. Politicians, rights groups and other activists joined the Paris demonstration, among them Mathilde Panot of the hard-left France Unbound party. President Emmanuel Macron says Russia is intensifying its campaign of hybrid attacks against France. Macron told a news conference that he'd ordered his government to draw up a plan to protect critical infrastructure against drone and cyber attacks. Macron said Moscow sought to intimidate Europe and break the continent's resolve in supporting Ukraine in the war with Russia. The leaders of France and Canada have pledged closer ties to grapple with rising geopolitical tensions, climate change, and the erosion of democratic values after they met in a French territory off Canada's Atlantic coast. The two leaders' visit to Saint-Pierre and Miquelon is the first by a French president since 2014 and the first by a Canadian prime minister. Ottawa has been seeking closer ties with the EU amid an increasingly acrimonious trade war with the US. France is facing mounting pressure to rein in its public finances as it prepares a €54 billion package of spending cuts for next year. France's debt mountain is growing and will this year be at its highest level since 1978 because of a soaring deficit. The finance ministry says the public debt will reach 119% of GDP this year and 121% next year. That's more than double the 60% of GDP reference limit the EU member countries are required to aim for. And France's agriculture ministry has warned that wine production could hit a 70-year low in 2026, marking the third year of reduced output. As the French winemaking industry reaches a crisis point, key players are considering new markets, products and generations. Paradoxically, the regions that suffer the most are those with more temperate climates, namely the Loire Valley and Champagne. In contrast, winemakers in the southern regions of Bordeaux and Languedoc-Roussillon reported higher harvests compared to last year. WRP News, I'm Paul McNally.
2: Looking for a day trip from Paris that combines art, history and beautiful gardens? Take the train to Giverny, where Claude Monet spent the last 43 years of his life and painted many of the Impressionist masterpieces that changed the history of art. The gardens are at their peak in July and August, when colourful flower beds are in full bloom and the ponds are covered with lilies. Open daily from 9:30 until 6 p.m, visitors can wander through the Clos Normand garden before crossing the famous Japanese bridge overlooking the water lily pond that inspired Monet's most celebrated paintings. The journey takes less than an hour from Paris by train to Vernon, followed by a short shuttle bus or bike ride to the house. It's one of those rare places where you can step inside the paintings you've seen in museums around the world. Stay tuned for more cultural tips on World Radio Paris.
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